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We've got a new champion in the Battle of the Sexes. His name is Alan. He's back for day number two today, day number two. Right around 7:20, we'll be looking for a lady to take him on just for playing. You're getting VIP tickets to the Horses and Heroes Rodeo and tickets to see Grace Potter at the Greater Jacksonville Agricultural Fair. That call-out happens at 7:20 this morning.

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It all starts at 4:20. Right now it's Hudson Westbrook. Here's Painted You Pretty.

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